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Up with Dom Dalla on Dance 89.5. I'm Harmony Soleil hanging out with you until 8 p.m. tonight. Got a brand new Madonna remix coming up this hour. Also kind of in an indie dance mood. So we'll be going back in time with some tunes from that era. In the meantime, it's Calvin Harris on Dance 89.5.

0: Calvin Harris on Dance 89.5. Now, this past weekend, Calvin Harris made his Tomorrowland debut, closing out the main stage, which is insane. He never made it to the festival in Boom, Belgium until now. So there's hope for all of us who haven't been. But technically, Calvin Harris was a part of the Tomorrowland brand playing Tomorrow World. Yeah. That one happened in Atlanta back in 2013. Of course, that festival, a little ill-fated and has not been around for over a decade, but it would be kind of cool if it came back. Either way, glad Calvin Harris could finally make his Tomorrowland debut. We're back to the music with another in less than a minute. Hang on.
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DNC 95. It's Evenings with Harmony, and I'm hanging out with you before Remixes, Mashups, and Bootlegs takes over at 8 p.m. Coming up in a little over 6 minutes, I got a brand new remix of Madonna's Love Sensation. This one, a remix by Salute, who is one of my favorite artists. He's been through Seattle a couple times this past year, based out of Austria, puts out a lot of stuff on Ninja Tune. So did a real cool take on Love Sensation. That's coming up in about 6 minutes. But first, just a fun.

Calvin on the remix of Above and Beyond with Zoe Johnson and Carry Me Home on Dance 89.5. Hey, big shout out to everybody who stopped by the Dance 89.5 booth at Kitsap Pride on Saturday. It was so much fun to be out in Bremerton hanging out with you all. It was a beautiful day. Cannot wait to be back. We've got some more events coming up. We're taking a couple weeks off and then we're hitting it hard in August. It's Dance 89.5 with the Chainsmokers and Kim Petras.

remix of Madonna and Love Sensation. That is Salute's Infinite Passion remix. He teased that on social media a few days ago, and I was like, I have to get it. And there it is. Gonna be getting into some indie dance classics tonight. The first one coming up in about 6 minutes. But first, Prosper and Clooney.

Dance 89.5, it's Evenings with Harmony, doing one of my featured selections tonight. I told you I was in a little bit of an indie dance move, so this one is from Mike Snow, circa 2012. It's Devil's Work on Dance 89.5.

0: music from Mia Takarabe and Steve Aoki on Dance 89.5. And coming up tonight at 10 p.m., Gabriel Zuss has a whole hour of brand new dance music coming for you. So hang around for Test Spin. Back to the music with Wookiee and Allegra Miles. Also another featured track from me coming up as well. 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

Kansas 895, Seattle's Party Radio. Hope you're having a great Monday. Looks like the weather is going to keep weathering. I'll take a look at how hot it is going to get by Wednesday. Coming up just after 7 p.m. Throwing it back now with Chromeo and Juice. It's Dance 895.

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live on Dan's 89.5. He posted over the weekend about taking a weekend off finally for the first time in like months and months to attend his sister's wedding. And he looked so adorable in his little James Hype suit celebrating his family. I love when DJs give us that little peek behind the persona, right? Dan's 89.5. I'm Harmony Soleil hanging out with you. Gonna look at weather coming up in 3 minutes. But first, another feature pick from last week. How to bring

0: featured track that I played last week that I had to bring back again, Solomon and Skrillex with Rumpta on Dance 89.5. You can check out a full post of our selector picks on our website. 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All right, weather. Yeah, today was a warm one. Tomorrow, though, going to be even warmer, a high of 87. Sunny skies, and I will look at Wednesday, Thursday, Friday coming up in less than 3 minutes. 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

Girls and Boys Noise, that one going for number one in dance radio this week. Best of luck to them. It's Dance 89.5. Now, tomorrow, going to be another very warm day with a high of 87. And Wednesday is when we're really going to feel the heat, high of 89 degrees, although it could feel closer to 95, depending on where you are. There is a heat warning in effect through Wednesday. So if you've got AC, if you've got fans, turn them on, stay cool, and stay hydrated. It's Dance 89.5. Tell me a story.

Circa 2013, the Knox in St. Lucia with Modern Hearts on Dance 89.5. Feature pick from me tonight. I did say I was in an indie dance mood, and this is like an OG memory, but back in the day, around that time, 2013, we had an indie dance show here on Dance 89.5, and it was so great. Victor Manigo put it together. It was fantastic. So reliving a little bit of that tonight, and new music from Bijanae right now.

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with you for 2013 on Dance 89.5. I said I was in an indie dance mood, and I did mean it. By the way, I did go back into the archives, and I found that the show Victor Medigo used to host on this radio station was called Database. And it was all indie dance from that time period in the moment. And in fact, there is one episode up on SoundCloud that you can find. 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

0: from Sunny Federa with Feel Again on Dance 89.5, Seattle's Party Radio. I'm Harmony, hanging out with you until 8 p.m. That is when Remixes, Mashups, and Bootlegs takes over with DJ Creativity. But we're back to music in less than a minute. Hang on.
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6: For 55 years, we've been here. An unstoppable force of positivity and beats. A beacon of dance music culture born and raised in the Pacific Northwest. And now, we are dancing into a whole new chapter. We are Dance 89.5. 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We are everything you've loved for the last 55 years. Upgraded. We've been dancing since 1971. And we are just getting started. 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We are

a remix of Royals by Lorde on Dance 89.5, Seattle's Party Radio. I'm Harmony, getting ready to wrap up my show for the night, but I'll be back with you tomorrow night at 6 p.m. And coming up next is remixes, mashups, and bootlegs with DJ Creativity. But first, some new music from Armin van Buuren with Like a Child, Dance 89.5.

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That right there was some Sierra. That was the Anthem Kings. Is that Azuka remix?

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I'm Creativity. 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
0: 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I'm DJ Creativity. We're back, hour number two. Got my man, DJ Area 4, in the mix. 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

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This is the Remix Matchup to Bootleg Show. I'm Creativity. Got the homie Area 4 in the mix. Let's get back to it.

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kids. I'm DJ Creativity. Got the homie DJ Area 4 in the mix right now. We do this show every single Monday from 8 to 10. 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

0: 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I'm DJ Creativity. 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

Afrojack and Gil Glaze align on Dance 89.5 Test Spin, an hour of new music. Now you may remember Eric Prydz did a song called Align, of course with that same hook. I looked it up before this though. I always thought that was an original Eric Prydz song, but no. He sampled an older song from a German band called Polarkreis 18. And that song was called Align, Align. So I was gonna start out by saying Afrojack was sampling Eric Prydz, but Eric Prydz was sampling something else. That's always how it goes with dance music. We have a lot of dance music to come on tonight's edition of Test Spin though. What's up? I'm Gabriel Zuz. Very excited to be here with a ton of new music as always. This week, we have new tracks from Tiesto, Marlon Hofstadt, Two Colors, Cassian with Arco, Two Friends and Ian Dior, Gorgon City with Jem Cook, Bijou with Chami and Michaela, and a lot more. Looking forward to listening through all this great new music with you. So let's keep it going. This is brand new from Notion and X Club, you know.

and Michaela. That's 6 a.m. on Dance 89.5, Seattle's Party Radio. What's up? I'm Gabriel. This is Test Spin. We're only playing brand new music for the entire show. If there's a song you haven't heard on Test Spin yet last week, haven't heard it tonight, let me know. I'm always looking to discover brand new music, so hit me up on Instagram, Gabe_Minds, if there's a song that's so good and I'm totally missing it. I'd love to play it here. Of course, I'm excited to play you a very specific song. I'm talking about my hot new pick of the week. A great one, freshly picked out just for you. It's coming up soon, so you can hang out for 6 minutes. My hot new pick of the week is coming up. In the meantime, though, brand new stuff from Becky G with Don Diablo. He's remixing Epa.

an hour of new music on Dance 89.5. It's Test Spin. What's up? I'm Gabriel. Very excited to finally play you tonight my hot new pick of the week. Great new music from huge Italian trio, Medusa. Always excited to get new music from them. It's always great, good quality stuff. And this time, they're teaming up with Khalid, who's been on a string of really great collaborations I've heard him on. So excited to see him teaming up with Medusa. Definitely not something I heard about before or saw teased. So it was a really fun surprise this week, and it was a one listen for me for sure. So hopefully it's the same for you tonight. My hot new pick of the week from Medusa and Khalid. It's called Weekend.

The latest from Gorgon City and Jem Cook. That's Oracle on Vance 89.5. Test Spin, 60 minutes straight of brand new music. It's been a lot of fun so far tonight, and there's so much great new music still to come, including a new one from Two Friends. Always a lot of love for Two Friends when I feature them here on Test Spin. They've got a massive following, and their music is always so much fun, so always excited to play it here. Their latest is with Ian Dior, and it's called Fire Escape. So if you're a Two Friends fan, hold on for that one. It's coming up in 6 minutes. This is new from Martin Horger. It's called No Bite.

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Alex Parker, Phenom, and Brooke Williams, Sun in Your Eyes. New music right here on Test Spin on Dance 89.5, Seattle's Party Radio. What's up? I'm Gabriel Zaz. Very excited to bring you some great new songs on the show tonight from Tiësto with a big new track. Also, Marlon Hofstadt coming up. Two colors.

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4: 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Upgraded. 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

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It's time to turn the volume all the way up and get ready to dance, because we're about to unleash the beat. And I know you know what to do, my UTV crew. We're going to bring it.

And I am still in Europe again doing some shows. So this week's UTB episode is a rerun plus a few extras of episode number 666, which originally aired in the week of August 5th, 2025. Unleash the Beat will return next week with our regularly scheduled programming.

You are reaching right now to the amazing Vibonacci and Starwood remix of my song Stay with Delirium on Metropolis Music. And just ahead of that was John Grand with Maybe I've Lost Myself on Euphonic. And opening up the show for us this week was Illenium and Norma Jean Martine, Seeking Refuge with Republic Records.

You are listening to my song Head On with the one and only Jochen Miller on Be Yourself Music. Just before that, you heard Own Boss dropping Somebody to Love on Protocol Recordings. And preceding that was Armin van Buuren and JOA feeling heavy on Armada.

Getting down right now to Martin DeYoung's Super Ding on Armada Captivating. And just in front of that was my song Anything Can Happen with the amazing Fatum on Armada. Ahead of that, you heard VADM Heading Into Space on Pure Progressive. And preceding that was Morflander with Freaking High on a stage.

This is Fairy Corsten, Ruben Durand, and NRG 2000 with Rise Up on Flashover Recordings. Ahead of that was my brand new song, Separate Ways, with Karen McCauley and Richard Durand on Magic Music. Preceding that was Vivid, H93, and Chromie, Getting Ready for Takeoff on Reaching Altitude. And playing us out tonight is Ben Gold with The Rhythm of Life on Armada.

0: Thank you, everyone, for staying with me for this hour of Unleash the Beat, my favorite time of the week. I hope you are loving my new track, We Could Be Stardust. It's out now, and a brand new video is coming Wednesday, 22nd. So stay tuned. Go on over to my YouTube, Official Jess TV, or the Black Hole Recordings YouTube, and set your reminder. So meet me there, and we're going to watch it together and chat. And I can't wait for you guys to see it. And I hope you're all loving my brand new track with Richard Duran and Kieran McCauley, Separate Ways. It is out now, and it is a banger. So I hope you love it, and you let me know on my socials, Official Jess. I hope you're having a beautiful summer. I love you guys so much. Always thinking of you. You're my biggest inspiration. Stay strong. Stay beautiful inside and out. And most importantly, let's keep dancing. Sending you all a huge kiss. Mwah. This is Jess signing off.
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2: 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We are everything you've loved for the last 55 years. Upgraded. 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

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Frank Rock from Orlando gonna take on Chris Willis and David Geddes. 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

prepared, just hit the pedal. If things go wrong, it's just incidental. 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And I'm

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2: 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An unstoppable force of positivity and beats. A beacon of dance music culture born and raised in the Pacific Northwest. And now, we are dancing into a whole new chapter. We are Dance 89.5. Seattle's party radio. We are everything you've loved for the last 55 years. Upgraded. We've been dancing since 1971. And we are just getting started. 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
4: 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We are Dance 89.5. 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We are everything you've loved for the last 55 years. Upgraded. We've been dancing since 1971. And we are just getting started. 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

does make the sunrise and the sunset's pretty cool looking. So, yeah, I don't look directly at the sun, but it looks pretty cool. It's going to be a hot one today. High of 91. Heat advisory will kick in effect at 10 o'clock. Right now, your commute hasn't really kicked in yet. Looking pretty good out there, which is a good thing, right? Mostly a speed limit across the board. We are seeing a little slowing. The early brake lines to the Revive I-5 Northgate corridor right now, right there at the Force Merge, is still pretty good if you're leaving Everett on your way to Seattle. Still 40 minutes at the moment. Under 40 minutes to get yourself to Bellevue right now. Everywhere else looking near speed limit. So we get right back to the music. 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

runway. Seattle's Party Radio, Dance 89.5, Drew Bailey on a Tuesday. Going to be a hot one today. The remix at 46 is going to be hot as well. Coming up at 6:46, Orlando DJ remixer Frank Rock going to take on David Guetta's and Chris Willis's Love Is Gone. Get ready for the remix at 46 on the way from Dance 89.5 Mornings.

619, Drew Bailey checking in on your commute right now so far. We're looking okay out there. There's a couple brake lights there through the Northgate corridor right there at the Force Merge in Northgate. Thank you to Revive I-5. Still pretty good, though. From Everett into Seattle, 45 minutes right now. Just 32 from Linwood. On your way to Bellevue right now, you're just 25 to Bellevue right now, so not bad there. Northbound I-5 right now to Seattle. If you're leaving Federal Way, it's a 45-minute commute. Right to Bellevue, you're still around 20, so we get right back to the music. We are Dance 89.5 Mornings.

going to be hot. Heat advisory kicks in at 10 a.m. We know it's going to be warm and hazy. Instead of the usual sunshine pouring in to our windows, of course, we face east here at the radio station in Lake City. We're getting that orange glow into the office, which is kind of cool, but that smoke, not good. Again, it's going to be really hot today. High of 91. We go hot.

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5: Yeah, 6:35, Drew Bailey checking in on your commute right now. Starting to see some more and more brake lights, really heaviness. Your commute from Linwood right now, we're seeing like scattered heaviness. And then, of course, you got some brake lights right there at the Force Mercer in Northgate. Still okay, 36 minutes right now, but things are getting busy pretty quickly. 33 minutes right now, about 30 minutes right now. Get yourself out of Linwood on your way into Bellevue. Good news from Everett into the interchange, pretty much wide open. Northbound I-5 right now, 49 minutes for your commute into Seattle or into the Bellevue. You just jumped up to 25 minutes right now. Lots of red on the map right there through the S-curves. As we get right back to the music, we are Dance 89.5 Morning.

Seattle's Party Radio, Dan's 89.5, Drew Bailey on this Tuesday, looking at highs in the 90s today and tomorrow. Got a heat advisory in effect. I got a heat advisory on the radio. New Music Showdown, our two-time champion, Gorgon City and Jem Cook, gonna take on a banger from Alok. It's from his Rave the World EP. The song is called Around, and it's big. Get ready for that, 7:10. Also, we're getting really close to today's remix at 46. Frank Rock's taking on David Geddes, Love Is Gone. We are Dance 89.

It's the remix at 46 right here on Dance 89.5 Mornings Today. It's all about Chris Willis and David Guetta and their song Love Is Gone. This song was released on Guetta's third studio album called Pop Life back in 2007. Guetta teamed up with fellow Frenchman producer Zachim Garraud and then, of course, vocalist American Chris Willis. Frank Rock, who's a local Orlando DJ and also remixer, producer, he has residencies at Disney World and Universal Studios, put together a remix back in June, and here it is from Frank Rock. It is

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4: For 55 years, we've been here. An unstoppable force of positivity and beats. A beacon of dance music culture born and raised in the Pacific Northwest. And now, we are dancing into a whole new chapter. We are Dance 89.5. Seattle's party radio. We are everything you've loved for the last 55 years. Upgraded. We've been dancing since 1971. And we are just getting started. 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
5: 651, Drew Bailey checking in on your commute right now. We've got really busy already southbound I-5 through the Northgate Corridor. I mean, it filled out pretty quickly. U District, oh, it looks like there's an accident. Okay, so something on the map right now right there to U District, right before 50th Street, that has things already jammed up early for your southbound commute. 45 minutes right now from Linwood into Seattle, as we're seeing brake lights from that issue right there in the U District all the way to 145th right now. If you're leaving Everett, we're already at an hour. Now, southbound 405, it's a better option right now because we're talking only 37 minutes right now from Linwood into Bellevue. That's a huge difference right now. In fact, you're even if you want to take 405 over and then jump over 520. It's pretty much taking the same amount of time if you just take a southbound I-5 right now. So consider some options there. Just from Everett in the Bellevue right now, only 15 minutes right now. So there you go, early. Northbound I-5 right now, you're looking pretty average. 52 minutes for you. We're seeing some brake lights right there around the Michigan curve. And then northbound 405, pretty average for this morning as well. We're up to 25 minutes right now, so we get right back to the music. We are Dance 89.5 Mornings.

0: Dan's 89.5 Trip Bailey on a Tuesday. Gonna be hot. 91 degrees is your high today. High of 94 tomorrow. And then possible showers, possible thunderstorms on Thursday. So today and tomorrow, I'll take all the usual precautions when it comes to heat. Drink lots of water, right? Don't leave your kids in the car. Don't leave your pets in the car. Make sure you're checking in on the elderly and also your furry ones. Make sure you're not walking them on that hot concrete. Of course, all the usual stuff I shouldn't have to say. New Music Showdown. Very, very soon. Our two-time champion, Gorgon City, gonna take on this ravey banger from Alok. 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It's on the way at 7:10 on Dance 89.5 Mornings.
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704, Drew Bailey, checking in on your commute right now. Your commute to Seattle, southbound I-5, already getting really busy there. We're already from Everett, Linwood to Seattle. We're at about 49 minutes right now, so we're seeing lots of red on the map there. From about the U District to 155th there in Shoreline, so things got really, actually, no, I think they've lightened up a little bit. Still a long commute time, not sure what's going on. I think there was like a some kind of issue with the vehicle that is cleared, but we're still seeing lots of ride on the map in your big commute time, so be ready for that. Southbound 405 right now, not too bad really. If you're leaving Everett, it's under an hour still, but still only about less than 40 from Linwood into Seattle. Northbound I-5, Federal Way to Seattle at 51 minutes right now. Renton to Bellevue, you're looking at a 28-minute commute.

0: smoky. We're going to stay hazy. We're going to see some of that smoke high up in the air. It's not going to really affect the air quality, they say, at least not this week. All right, I'm not alone today. No hazy Drew. I have a hazy co-host. Good morning, Beck.
1: Good morning.
0: Weeks away from your final morning here.
1: Yes, we'll talk about that will be in about 4 weeks.
0: Four weeks. That's good. Playing time. How do you feel about the haze in the air?
1: How do I feel about it? I haven't really felt it yet, but I think it's going to seep in.
0: You're not really supposed to feel it.
1: You're supposed to just see it, right?
0: Yeah, and it's going to be hot.
1: Yeah.
0: How are you going to beat the heat today?
1: I'm not going to beat the heat. I'm watching The Odyssey later today, so maybe my movie theater will be air conditioned.
0: It will be. It should be.
1: Yeah. So
0: that'd be crazy to go into
1: and a cold drink.
0: You got to find ways to beat the heat. Especially if you don't have air conditioning, you know, we're going swimming today. Taking my kids, we're going swimming, found a pool. Nice. Gonna be in the pool, the hottest part of the day. And an Odyssey should be fun. I mean, I'm excited to see that. Are you stoked?
1: I'm pretty stoked. I've heard it's incredible, and I read the Odyssey in my AP literature class this year.
0: Right, so did Bloom.
1: Right.
0: So you guys are all like caught up. Were you guys in the same class?
1: And so did, Booth Mills.
0: Oh really? You guys are all the Morning Show kids
1: me
0: are.
1: And Bloom were in the same class, but we didn't really interact because I think we sat on opposite sides of the room.
0: Uh-huh.
1: And it was like choose your seats, but like not a seating chart. So we just stayed in those seats the whole year.
0: Oh okay.
1: But I know.
0: So everyone's like well versed with the Odyssey.
1: Yeah, and even I don't want to say Superstar Princess Awesome.
0: We won't.
1: I don't know if she's.
0: Have you seen The Odyssey played in out in any other kind of media?
1: Never.
0: Have you seen O Brother, Where Art Thou?
1: I have not.
0: That's a great movie.
1: Heard it's similar.
0: Great movie. Well, it's about the Odyssey. You know, it's a take on the Odyssey.
1: Yeah, it's not similar
0: as what, you know, what,
1: yeah, similar
0: to Nolan has done.
1: Right.
0: But it has, you know, the same themes, you know, the sirens, blah, blah, blah, blah, blah, all the fun stuff there. So, well, good. I hope you're excited.
1: I am very excited.
0: Are you excited for the New Music Showdown?
1: I'm less excited, but still excited.
0: No, you gotta be excited. It's gonna be fun. It's going down after this. Hang on.
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0: All right, our two-time champion is coming from Gorgon City and Jem Cook. Here it is. It is called Oracle, and it's right here on Dance 89.5 Mornings.

0: on Sandy Jam Cook Oracle New Music Showdown, two-time champion right here on Dance 89.5 Mornings. All right, today's challenger coming from one of the, if not the biggest DJs in all of Brazil, Alok. Of course, Alok's dads, actually, they were big-time promoters in Brazil. They actually throw big, like, happy hardcore Goa-type events. So very, very hardcore, like, ravey shows, right? They're known for that. So Alok turned out to be like this big EDM DJ who's kind of like a little too commercial for his dads, which is, I always think that is always kind of a funny story. So here we go. Lays from Alok. This is ravey. This is dad worthy, I believe. It's off his brand new EP called Rave the World. The song is called Around. New Music Showdown Challenger.
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a look around Newbie Showdown Challenger right here on Dance 89.5 Mornings. All right, there you go. Those are two songs in the showdown on this Tuesday. 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Song number one, our two-time champion from Gorgon City and Jem Cook. That song is called Oracle. Or your Ravy Challenger from Alok, song called Around. 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I was alone.

7:24, Drew Bailey checking in on your commute on this hazy Tuesday morning. Pretty busy already. Let me double check, make sure nothing too crazy is going down here. Okay, we do have an issue. 167 northbound, just north of 0 at 18, so this is just south of Auburn. We have a disabled vehicle blocking the right lane there. Looking at your commute times to the area, not too bad really for your commute up 167 right now. Looking at about 10 minutes behind than your average, so about 48 minutes right now to get there, just from Auburn and Renton, 27 minutes. From there into Bellevue, we're looking at about a 35-minute commute. The S-curves are getting really busy there through the Renton corridor. Northbound I-5 federal way to Seattle, up to about 51 minutes right now for your commute. And, of course, southbound I-5 to the Northgate corridor, we're looking at about a 51-minute commute right now just from Linwood, Everett to Seattle. You're well over an hour right now. On your way into Bellevue from Everett, we're about an hour for you, just 47 minutes there from Linwood. As we get right back to the music, we are Dance 80.

0: live through Bailey and Beck on this soon-to-be very hot Tuesday. The heat advisory will kick in at 10 o'clock this morning. All right, we are in the midst of the New Music Showdown. In the showdown today, our two-time champion coming from a Gorgon City, Jem Cook, is called Oracle versus this ravey jam from a lock. It is called Around, and of course, I keep your votes coming in. 206-252-8989. Let us know which of the two you like the best. Gorgon City, Oracle, Jem Cook, or your challenger right here from a lock called Around. And what are they saying on the text line, Beck? You gotta bring that down. Do you have the text line right in front of you?
1: I do not, but.
0: Oh, yeah.
1: I have one text.
0: Okay.
1: Go for it. I know Clarissa is saying, good morning, happy Tuesday. My vote goes to the challenger. That was a banger for sure. Love, love, love. Save it to my playlist and can't wait to listen to it over and over. Thank you for a great start to my day.
0: 206 says I vote for the challenger because those beats are nasty. And then Cass just says, in all caps, a lock is marvelous. Mm-hmm. All right, drum roll.
1: I got it.
0: Yeah, you do. And your front runner is a lock. Around. And of course, keep the votes coming in. And anything that comes in between now and 9:10 will be added to the 9:10 edition of the showdown where we will determine our winner on this Tuesday. All right, coming up, we're getting ready for today's impossible trivia question. That's on the way. We also got to talk about, the worst city to have a broken milkshake machine at McDonald's. It's actually in Washington, one of the worst cities. We're going to highlight that city and more. All that on the way from Dance 89.5 Mornings.

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5: 736, Drew Bailey checking in on your commute right now. We are looking slow southbound I-5 right now. It's a thing. Right now, you got about a 54-minute commute right now if you're leaving Linwood. As we're seeing red on the map all the way from the U District to about 155th there in Shoreline. Now, you know, before that, and even north of the 405 I-5 interchange, wide open. Absolutely wide open. So that's where your bulk of your commute is going to be. Southbound 405 right now, we are definitely heating up from that interchange all the way to Woodinville right now. Just from Linwood into Bellevue right now, 47 minutes. Northbound I-5 right now, 49 minutes for your commute. From the Federal Way into downtown Seattle, Renton to Bellevue now, 35 minutes as we get right back to the music. We are Dance 89.5 Mornings.

0: Just Play Radio, Dance 89.5, Drew Bailey and Beck here. Coming up after 8 o'clock, we're going to talk burgers and shakes. We're going to find out a very fascinating fact about you, Beck. Fascinating. This is insane.
1: I mean,
0: insane.
1: You can say that.
0: Well, we'll talk about it during 8 o'clock hour. It's also National Junk Food Day, which actually kind of goes along with what we're going to talk about. Do you have a favorite junk food?
1: Favorite junk food, man. I love hamburgers.
0: You say that! If you know what I know right now, is so,
1: and
0: like, why would
1: I will
0: you say that?
1: Donuts are my favorite food. Donuts are my, that,
0: okay,
1: that is my favorite food.
0: But we're
1: donuts.
0: Talking about, like, this guy just said his favorite, he likes hamburgers. He's never had a hamburger from the most famous burger place in the world.
1: Gonna have to listen until 8 o'clock.
0: Countries have had more hamburgers at this place than you have. That is insane.
1: Probably.
0: Cause the number of hamburgers you've had is zero.
1: After eight o'clock
0: at this place. We'll dive into that. We're getting ready for today's Apollo trivia question. That is going down right after this. What's your favorite junk food? We'll talk about that as well during 8 o'clock hour. All right, we are Dance 89.5 Morning.

0: 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Are you ready for today's Impossible Trivia question, Beck?
1: I am.
0: What is it?
1: Maine has the highest percentage of this compared to other U.S. states. What is it?
0: 206-252-8989. The question's about the state of Maine. They have the highest percentage of this. We're looking for what is this? Again, that number is 206-252-8989. I guess you can call us up on the phone. We are recording those phone calls for a possible broadcast, or you can just text your guess one more time. Maine has the highest percentage of this compared to other U.S. states. What is this? It's Impossible Trivia. Sleep.

0: 7:50, Drew Bailey checking in on your commute right now. Westbound I-90, right now, State Route 900. That's right there in Issaquah. We have a collision, partially blocking the ramp. Got about a 2 mile backup in the area, so be ready for that. If you're going westbound on I-90, northbound I-5 right now, 50 minutes for your commute into downtown Seattle from Federal Way. Right to the Bellevue, 36 minutes right now, nothing unusual there. Southbound I-5 from Linwood into Seattle, almost an hour. Unfortunately, nothing unusual there for Revive I-5, as we're seeing lots of red on the map, pretty much all the way into downtown Seattle, starting at just before 155th there in Shoreline. Your commute to Bellevue from Linwood, we're only at 48 minutes right now. As we jump into Impossible Trivia, the question today is Maine, the state of Maine, has the highest percentage of this compared to other U.S. states. What is it? 206-252-8989. Let's go to the phone right now.
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3: Okay, is the answer to the question Moose?
0: It's not Moose.
3: All right. Cool. Going.
0: Thank you so much. Let's go to the text lines right now. Let's see here. Lab, give me one answer. Give me one answer. No spamming answers here. Let's see here. Bella says, is it deer?
2: It is not deer.
0: Stephen J.
2: Yeah, Stephen J is guessing seafood and lobster restaurants. Nope.
0: No. A lot of people are saying lobster crackers from Katie.
2: What are lobster crackers?
0: I do not know.
2: Nope.
0: Oh, you crack lobsters. It's the cracker that cracked the shell. The little metal thing. Yes. Yes, y'all. Let's see here. Stuart in Gainesville, Florida says, is it tick bites?
2: That is a really very, very, very good guess, but no.
0: For lots of great guesses. Sarah Tacoma is guessing a commercial fisherman.
2: No, good guess.
0: Kristen is guessing dairy farms.
2: Also your guess, no.
0: Bob is guessing, is it percentage of trees?
2: No.
0: Michael's guessing cabins.
2: Nope.
0: So we had fishing vessels already. Nefarious was the first one to guess lobster. It's not. James says he's guessing, is it happiness?
2: No.
0: Oh, it's not happiness. Okay. No. Just checking on that one. Nope. All right. Rich says independent voters.
2: Independent voters? No, that's...
0: Yeah, might be.
2: That's
0: you know,
2: interesting
0: I
2: get, to think about.
0: Yeah, no one actually officially guessed crabs, but Andrea guesses crabs.
2: Mm-hmm. Crabs, nope.
0: Marcus says hunters.
2: Nope. Anne from Ballard is saying maple trees.
0: Nope. Let's see here. let's see here. This guess would be, this is from 469, moved up here 4 years ago. The answer has to be people. From Florida. People from Florida.
2: People from Florida. No.
0: No, it's not people from Florida. 425 says coastline.
2: Coastline. Good guess, but no.
0: Ooh, first time guess also from 425 also guesses coastline. No, it's back to back.
2: No coastline.
0: There, and then, 206 is vowels in the name of any state.
2: Nope.
0: It's not the answer we're looking for.
2: Nope.
0: All right, 206-252-8989. Maine has the highest percentage of this compared to any other U.S. state. What is it? More guesses at 206-252-8989.

0: Impossible Trivia right here on Dan's 89.5, Seattle's Party Radio. The question today is, Maine has the highest percentage of this compared to other U.S. states. What is it? More of your guesses right now. You ready to do this?
1: I'm ready.
0: Go with Shane.
1: Shane is guessing. Oh, Shane and...
2: In Newcastle.
1: Shane and Newcastle. Oh.

0: You ready to do this?
1: I'm ready.
0: Go with Shane.
1: Shane is guessing. Oh, Shane and...
2: In Newcastle.
1: Shane and Newcastle.
0: Oh, and someone else.
1: And 206.
0: Yes, Lauren
1: is guessing blueberries, and that is not the answer we're looking for.
0: Blueberries!
1: Nope.
0: Tara says the highest forest land cover.
1: No, good guess.
0: Peach and the Kid says, is it snowfall?
1: Not snowfall, nope.
0: 518 says, is it Canadians?
1: It's not Canadians.
0: It's a good guess. Good guess. Let's see here. Jim in Baltimore guesses Maine has the highest percentage of taxation.
1: Maybe true, but not the answer we're looking for.
0: Chris says shark attacks.
1: Nope.
0: Brandon Lake Stevens says white population.
1: And that is actually, I did look that up, that is actually true, but it is not the answer we're looking
0: for. Not the answer we're looking for. Kristen says Mothman.
1: Mothman, he may be there, but no.
0: Who's that? What is that?
1: You don't know about Mothman?
0: No, I don't know about Mothman. All right.
1: He's real.
0: Okay. 253 says, is it Amish?
1: Amish people, I mean, no, maybe, but nope.
0: Pete says, is it Banger Beer?
1: Not Banger Beer, nope.
0: Don't know it. Bella says private property.
1: Private property, nope.
0: Shane also guesses lighthouses.
1: It is not lighthouses.
0: See here, 206 is people of retirement age, like 65 and over.
1: Is it people 65 and older?
0: Is it? It's old people. More old people live in Maine percentage-wise than any other state. So there you go. Do you want to live in Maine? You've been to Maine?
1: No, I don't know what
0: they
1: do in Maine.
0: How far east you been? I don't know what they
1: far
0: do in Maine.
1: East, I probably probably Tennessee.
0: Okay. Haven't been to the Atlantic coast.
1: Mm-hmm.
0: No, I haven't been there yet, no.
1: And I will say, I have a friend who lives in Maine, and she always tells me they have these... Oh, what are they called? They're called red snapper, pepper snaps.
0: Oh.
1: And it's like a hot dog, but it's like crispy and you're supposed to break it halfway and it's supposed to snap and there's like cheese in the middle.
0: You know someone from Maine?
1: I do know someone from Maine.
0: I'm thinking like, I know a lot of people. I don't know if I know anyone from Maine.
1: I know
0: a couple states.
1: I know one person from Maine.
0: I don't know anyone from Maine or anyone from like West Virginia.
1: Yeah.
0: Outside of those two states, like, I think I know everyone from, maybe not a South Dakotian, but yeah, there you go. That's crazy. You know someone from me.
1: Yeah.
0: There you go. Congratulations. 253 says, my mom lives in Maine. There you go. Yeah, listeners. Oh, so I guess there is Amish in Maine. That was from the same person that answered Amish. So, all right. Thank you so much. Also, Catelyn came in with the right answer as well. Congratulations for getting today's impossible trivia question right. All right. Coming up, we got to talk about the, worst city for a broken shake machine at McDonald's. We're also going to learn about a very interesting fact from Young Beck. That's on the way. Plus, we'll be diving into today's remix at 46. That's going down at 8:46. We are Dance 89.5 Mornings.
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805 Drew Bailey checking in on your commute right now. We do have that collision westbound I-90 right there at 0900 there in Issaquah. You got about a 2 mile back up there. It's partially blocking the ramp, but it's causing things to get busy in the area, so be ready for that. Northbound I-5 Federal in Seattle, about 50 minutes right now. Right into the Bellevue, you're at 36 minutes right now. Nothing unusual there. And then, of course, your Revive I-5 backup is stretching all the way pretty much to downtown Seattle, all the way to about 145th there in Shoreline. Got about 55 minutes right now from Linwood into downtown. Renton to Bellevue, you're at 49 minutes right now. If you get right back to the music.

0: Dallas Party Radio, Dance 89.5, Drew Bailey and Beck here on this Tuesday. This is where I'd ask you a question about, don't you hate it when you go to McDonald's and the shake machine's broken? I know what your answer is, and we'll get back to that answer or non-answer here shortly. But yeah, so there's a company, the Action Network, their sports betting and analytics firm. They actually track where the shake machines are broken at McDonald's. This is kind of a thing, right? And of course this is detailed, courtesy of MyNorthwest.com. But, they talk about the biggest cities, the worst offenders, and the worst city in Washington is Puyallup. Puyallup is the fifth worst ice cream machine. You had the worst ice cream machine odds in the U.S. There is a 37.6% chance that their ice cream machine will be broken at any given time, making them the least reliable city for McDonald's soft serve in all of Washington State. The worst? Cleveland. In Tennessee, they take the top spot, at nearly, is 46.9%. The average, is about 10%, according to, again, this is coming from Action Network. Best state to go, Yakima, the second most reliable city in the nation. Their machine's only down 2.8% of the time. Seattle in general is about the average at 10%. Tacoma is pretty unreliable at 25%. Statewide, we're the 30th out of 51 states where we're down 20% of the time. So two things. I used to work in food. I used to work at, we'll call it Chez Danois, that had a shake machine. I would break the shake machine, not in real life, because A, I didn't want to clean it after I cleaned it, or I was too busy to make shakes. So I think people don't realize their true secret of a broken shake machine. It's not broken. It's just the employees choose to, quote unquote, break it.
1: I thought it was something about, it's like, people have this, like stigma around broken. They kind of relate broken ice cream and like ice cream with McDonald's. So people, they want to come back more to see if it's like broken or not.
0: Oh, I don't know. I just know in my personal experience on the other side, is that things will break for the employee's convenience against the employer's best wishes, yeah, right? So, and I don't, I'm not proud of it, but you know, I am. just because, usually, and of course I was working in a restaurant, a serve restaurant where, you know, a normal like, you know, table service restaurant where you give me a warmer bed, cause I got one more thing to hit on here really quickly. And so, it actually helped with the service because I'm not making shakes and ice cream, which are hard to do. Now, I want to ask you, what is your favorite thing you've ever had at McDonald's?
1: Well, funny you should ask me.
0: Yeah.
1: I've been to McDonald's once, and that was maybe 10 years ago, and I had the pancakes.
0: So you've never had a burger from McDonald's?
1: I've never had a McDonald's burger.
0: That is so insane. And I get it. Like, McDonald's is not, you got awesome parents, maybe, but that it's not the best place to go, right? But not to even have a single burger in your lifetime. You're now 18, right?
1: I am, yeah.
0: You've gone your entire childhood. You went your whole childhood without a burger. Not even a cheeseburger. Not a Happy Meal.
1: Nope.
0: Not a single Happy Meal. Are you a happy person because of this?
1: I'm a happy person, but I've never had a Happy Meal. But I've always, my family's always gone to Five Guys up in,
0: I know,
1: North
0: I get
1: State.
0: It. Right. Yeah, I get it. Bougie! No, I'm just kidding. But I asked him off the air, I go, well, have you been to Burger King? You said, of course. What do you mean, of course? You've never been to McDonald's, but of course I've been to Burger King.
1: I mean, yeah, I've been to Burger King.
0: So why? Is your family just not in the, clearly not, what is it? What's the reason why? Is there a reason or you just never been?
1: I've just never been. I feel like it's always been, if you need a burger, I would go to Five Guys, and if I really, you know, like, okay, if, right. And if I'm home alone and I need something for dinner, I'll have a Dick's burger. I just feel like that's more convenient for me and I like it better.
0: Right. Dick's, okay, here's something for you. I've never had a Five Guys burger. Well, maybe I have once.
1: Really?
0: Maybe once.
1: Or maybe not that you
0: I wasn't
1: remember.
0: Impressed. It did not leave an impression on me.
1: Yeah.
0: like the dick.
1: They are, I mean, it's a fast food burger. So.
0: All right, there you go. So, all right, well, here's the question. What is something you've not had that is crazy, like Beck not having a burger from McDonald's? What's something you've not had that everyone has probably had that you've never had? Hit us up. Do you know how weird it is, right? You never been to McDonald's? Do you understand
1: I'm
0: that?
1: I'm listening to how weird it is.
0: You don't think that's weird, though? Okay.
1: I mean.
0: All right. 206-252-8989. All right, let's get back to the music. Coming up very soon, we are going to dive in today's remix at 46. This is a new bit, right? We're only 2 weeks old in this bit. Actually, we've done this bit, started the day after last time we saw you. Mm-hmm. So we do a brand new remix. Or an older remix at 4. So far they've all been newer remixes, at 8:46. You ready for that?
1: I'm ready.
0: That's on the way from Dance 89.5 Mornings.

0: 22, Drew Bailey checking in on your commute on this, is a hot Tuesday morning. It's getting warm right now. Heat advisory is in effect starting at 10 o'clock. Make sure you do all the usual things that you need to do, all the things you have to avoid, like avoid putting your animal in a hot car, and you know, your children, of course, don't leave them in a car, and of course, do not avoid water. Drink lots of it.
1: Mm-hmm.
0: But avoid the sunshine and seek shade, and also find a nice cozy, cool place if you can. All right, your commute right now. We're still looking at that backup westbound I-90 right now, right there at State Route 900. It has the off-ramp blocked. It is causing that big delay in the area, so it's just a couple mile backup right now. We're still seeing lots of red on the map in that direction. Northbound 405 right now, 40 minutes. Get yourself on your way into Bellevue. You got scattered backups all the way from Factoria all the way to 167 right now. Northbound I-5 out of Federal Way into Seattle. About 50 minutes right now with the most of the redness right there around that Michigan curve. Coming down from the northern right now, if you're leaving Everett, we are well over an hour to get yourself into downtown Seattle from Linwood. Again, most of that really is just from the interchange, because it's a 54-minute commute just from Linwood to get in. In fact, actually it's longer than that. We're actually at an hour right now. Sorry, an even hour right now to get you to Seattle, as you are solid red all the way to downtown, all the way to 155th there in Shoreline, southbound 405 out of Linwood. That's a 46-minute commute to get you to Bellevue, so we get right back to the music. We are Dance 89.5 Mornings.

0: House Party Radio, Dance 89.5, Drew Bailey and Beck on a hot day, high of 91 today, 92, I think now they're saying, for tomorrow, and then, on Thursday, showers, possible some more thunderstorms. You remember that thunderstorm we had last week, last Thursday?
1: My power went out, actually.
0: Did it really?
1: Yep.
0: Oh, at least it wasn't hot, right? Do you have air conditioning? Do you have AC?
1: I do, yeah.
0: Okay, so, yeah. It is National Junk Food Day, but we were actually talking about shake machines and McDonald's and what cities have the worst. Of course, it's Puyallup. And, of course, I've learned that Young Beck has never been to, never had a hamburger at McDonald's ever.
1: Nope.
0: So we asked everyone else on the phone line here, on the air, 206-252-8989, on the text line, what is something that you've not had that is, like, crazy like that? Let's see here. Lisa says, I've never eaten anything from Chick-fil-A, although that's intentional because of my politics. I just know that there are two of them here in Marysville, but I still never will. Lisa, I'm in your boat. I've only been to Chick-fil-A three times.
1: I've only been
0: every
1: to Chick-fil-A
0: time I've been
1: once.
0: Guilty. Like, I'm like, I don't support what they support.
1: Yeah.
0: And I think my dollar, and I'm like that, right? I spend my money to organizations I feel that deserve it. That's how I am.
1: And of course, I will say,
0: we'll be doing pledge drive here in a week, just so you know. But yeah, as many as I drive by, so many Chick-fil-A's, and chicken sandwiches are my favorite thing in the world. And I had it. It's okay. You know, I've gone three times. I know how many times I've gone. And, you can get a good chicken sandwich
1: anywhere.
0: It's
1: very mediocre.
0: I think the ceiling for a good chicken sandwich is low because it's just fried chicken on a brioche bun. It's really easy to do.
1: Even
0: a bad chicken sandwich is like a bad pizza. It's still good.
1: Yeah.
0: Let's see here. Kristen with an I, who I got to meet again over the weekend at Kitsap. Hi, Kristen. Kristen says, I never had a Dick's Burger because I never went before I quit eating meat when I was 29. I moved to Puget Sound at 19, so I had 10 years to go. I've been there, and I've walked away with fries and told my friends, never again would I have never I can eat it can eat there. I get it. If you don't eat meat,
1: I get it.
0: But the French fries, they're not cooked with meat. They don't fry anything but fries at Dick's. So
1: the Dick's fries are not good.
0: Oh, come on. I don't want to get into that, man. I don't want to start that. Whatever. You just don't like life. All right.
1: best French fries out there are Five Guys. Have the best French fries. They're so crispy. They're so good. Mm-hmm. I hate a soggy fry.
0: Frozen, yeah.
1: I hate frozen soggy fries.
0: Yeah, well, these are frozen. No. Think about Dick's fries. They're fresh.
1: Fresh.
0: I get it. But you gotta get a little love there.
1: They're soggy and a little bit.
0: Yeah, it's fine. They're just so delicious and you don't know. All right, let's see. Destiny, CNN5 alumni. Good to see you, Destiny, and your little one on the boat when we're doing our ferry tour. Destiny says, I've never had any Fireball. Any of the 4 years I went to Wazoo, finally tried it after graduating. There you go. And don't do that. I know you're on your way to college. Don't be like the, don't be a cougar.
1: I would never.
0: Don't be a cougar.
1: The cougars.
0: When you're in Missoula. Gary says, hi, Drew, I've never had a DQ Blizzard.
1: Neither have I. I've never been to Dairy Queen.
0: You never had a, okay, now, okay. Here's the deal with Dairy Queen. Do not eat the food. Do not eat the food. Because it is not very good. It is like the worst, it's like,
1: it's
0: lunchroom.
1: Is it?
0: Yeah. They have like chicken. They have like, it's like lunchroom quality food, right? Not quality, but tasting food. You know, it tastes like, maybe the quality might be different, but it tastes like you got it from the school lunch. But the Blizzards are spot on.
1: Oh, okay.
0: They really are good. Can't deny that. Let's see here. Ooh, Brandy Lake Stevens says, I never drink coffee. Shocks most people.
1: Whoa.
0: Listen to this. I wasn't a coffee drinker until I turned 40.
1: Wow.
0: But I was also a breakfast server. So I poured 10, 20, 30,000 cups of coffee before I became a coffee drinker, which is always great. Yeah. That's kind of my thing right there. I knew now every morning I have my coffee. Anne says, Anne just says she listens every morning on his way to, camp. All right. So what's your favorite, what thing have you done that no one, what's the weird thing? like not drinking coffee and working in, you know, serving breakfast or not having a burger at McDonald's. Hit us up, 206-252-8989. And then Destiny says, we got to get Beck a Blizzard stat. We need to go get you a Blizzard.
1: I was going
0: to
1: say, well, you should do a bit where you bring food in and you review it. Like,
0: I mean, get you a... I'm not going to review it. I want you to taste a Big Mac for the first time live on the air.
1: Okay.
0: And get you a Blizzard and a Big Mac.
1: All right.
0: Which,
1: yeah,
0: we have to go to two different places. We got to drive all the way to Edmonds to get you a Blizzard.
1: Redmond's all the way,
0: yeah, really, all the way to Edmonds. The yeah, there's no, I don't think there's not a single Dairy Queen in the city of Seattle.
1: Wow.
0: Which is, I've never, there hasn't been a Dairy Queen in the city of Seattle, I think, in my lifetime.
1: Wow.
0: It's always, you gotta go out. And they're out there, they're, yeah, just not here. There's one in Woodinville, I know where they all are. There's one in Edmonds, there's one up on 99 up in Linwood, yeah, and there's one on, the Bothell Highway. I know where all the fast food is. You tell me where the fast food is, I will tell you where they are. I know where they all are, okay? I am a fast foodie. All right, let's get back to the music coming up at 8:46. It's a remix at 46. A DJ remixer by the name of Frank Rock going to take on David Guetta and Chris Willis's Love Is Gone. That's on the way from Dance 89.5 Mornings.

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5: 840, Drew Bailey checking in on your commute right now. Those on westbound I-90 are right at State Route 900 in Issaquah. All lanes have reopened now, so things should be clearing out there. We're still seeing a little bit of a delay on the map through that area. Northbound I-5 right now, got a 49-minute commute to get yourself into downtown Seattle. You are very heavy all the way around the Michigan Curve. Might be something going on right there at the south end of the Boeing Field. Not sure what. Might just be minor, but be ready for that. Renton to Bellevue right now, up to 41 minutes right now. You are very heavy all the way through the S-curves, pretty much all the way to Factoria. Seeing lots of brake lights coming down from the north right now. We'll start with Bellevue because it's a nicer commute. 44 minutes right now, 42 minutes, I guess, to Bellevue. Mostly red just to the Canyon Park area. And then southbound I-5 right now, we are looking at a commute time of about an hour still as you are very heavy starting from 155th, actually before 155th. Almost at 175th, all the way down in the downtown Seattle right now. So we get right back to the music. 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

It's the remix at 46 right here on Dance 89.5 Mornings Today. It's all about Chris Willis and David Guetta and their song Love Is Gone. This song was released on Guetta's third studio album called Pop Life back in 2007. Guetta teamed up with fellow Frenchman producer Zashim Garou and then of course vocalist American Chris Willis. Frank Rock, who's a local Orlando DJ and also remixer, producer, he has residencies at Disney World and Universal Studios, put together a remix back in June, and here it is from Frank Rock. It is a remix at 46 on Dance 89.5.

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4: 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Upgraded. 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
5: 852, Drew Bailey checking in on your commute right now. Northbound 405 through Renton. Very busy, 40 minutes for your commute there on your way into Federal Way. Really not too bad until you get to about the south end of Boeing Field, and we're seeing lots of red on the map. South Center into downtown right now at about 30 minutes. Coming down for the north end right now, if you're leaving Linwood, going to Bellevue, we're at 43 minutes. Just lots of congestion there through the Canyon Park area. Southbound I-5, of course, Revive I-5. You've improved, actually. So it was almost an hour. Now we're down to 54 minutes. Still a long commute time. We're still seeing lots of brake lights, mostly from 520 all the way to about 155th there in Shoreline. As we get right back to the music, we are Dance 89.5 Mornings. 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

0: 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Drew Bailey and Beck. We've been talking about things that you've never eaten before that are things you haven't had. Not just food. Of course, Beck's never had any burger. Not even a cheeseburger, not a Big Mac, not a quarter pounder with cheese, not a fish fillet. Not a fish fillet.
1: No.
0: Nothing. You've had the pancakes. Did you have the sausage with it?
1: I was like, I'm 8, maybe 6.
0: All right.
1: I went to McDonald's.
0: Someone asked you if your mom is crunchy.
1: My parents are not hippies.
0: Okay,
1: so.
0: Not hippies at all.
1: Nope.
0: Just didn't have it. All right.
1: No.
0: Let's see here. La, la, la, la. 206 has never eaten a Twinkie. That's Alex in Des Moines.
1: I've had a Twinkie.
0: Never had a Twinkie. There you go. 253 says, maybe a different category, but I've never seen The Matrix. That's from Laura.
1: Neither have I.
0: You never seen The Matrix?
1: Nope.
0: See, you know what? That's awesome. I wish I could be you again and watch that movie for the first time. Cause I know you and I don't like Napoleon Dynamite. You and I are in that small sect. And I think it's cause we heard all the jokes before we got to see the movie and we're like,
1: I don't know what it is.
0: You don't think so? Yeah, cause you and I are like, we're like, oh, yeah. We're not fans, right?
1: Yeah.
0: But I think The Matrix is different. It's not a comedy. It hasn't been ruined for you.
1: Yeah, there's a lot of classics I haven't seen.
0: Okay, well, Matrix is on. And Laura, go see The Matrix. Let's see here. Pete says, I'm in my 60s. I never went to an Outback Steakhouse. I'd love to have a blooming onion. It'd be my first time to have one. Not a lot of Outbacks out there, by the way. I do know there is one there on in Everett, because I know where those. And by the way, someone called me out for not calling out the South End stuff. I don't know the South End restaurants.
1: Yeah.
0: But I know there's an Outback there on Bothell Everett Highway 228th, right? Right near 405, up in that little thing up there behind. And then there's an Outback, in Everett Mall Way as well. Just so you know. So I'm saying Pete, I know you work on the east side. I don't know where the east side Outback is. Well, yeah, Buffalo. That's east side. Yeah, go there. Let's see here. And of course someone called me out for not knowing where, oh, that was Destiny. There's also another, 4th and 128th, there's also another Dairy Queen, and then someone said there's a Dairy Queen in Renton, and somewhere else, there as well. So, there you go. Deandra just takes an Outback. Every Outback is where I went into labor. Oh, little Mikey! Do you tell Mikey that story, Deandra? That is hilarious, so good stuff going on there. Oh, and Stephanie's also with us, refuses to watch Napoleon Dynamite. Refuses.
1: I was actually,
0: usually just watch it to see if you hate it or like it.
1: I actually was forced to watch it.
0: You were forced. So. See, that's it. When you're forced to do things against your will, you don't like that. There you go. All right. Hey, coming up, get ready for

You don't like that. There you go. All right. Hey, coming up, get ready for we call it the New Music Showdown. We have a ravey banger for your challenge. We're going to take on our two-time champion, Gorgon City. That's on the way from Dance 89.5.

smoke what I pray. And I only drink when I overthink. 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

0: Turn the mic on too soon. It's our crinkling paper. We are Dance 89.5 mornings right here on Seattle's Party Radio. Let's see here. We were talking about weird things that you like or that you've never had or you've never done or you've never seen that is, very odd. Like Young Beck's never having any kind of a sandwich from McDonald's ever.
1: Yep.
0: But when you ask him if you got a Burger King, of course. Oh, of course you've got a Burger King. I will say that the Whopper is king when it comes to fast food. Hands down.
1: Do you think so?
0: Oh, yeah. Oh, I'm a huge fan of the Whopper.
1: Mm-hmm.
0: I'm a huge fan of the Whopper. My favorite burger, fast food that does not count, you know, and I think Dick's, In-N-Out, are their own little tier, right? If you're talking about national chains, the chains that are across in every state, right? I don't count Taco Time because Taco Time's not nationwide. But like, you know, so like the Wendy's, the Burger King, the McDonald's, right? And stuff like that. Yeah. Burger, the Whopper's the king. You know, the Whopper was the first burger that was named.
1: Really?
0: Yeah. They were just burgers before. And Burger King was like, we're going to name this burger. And that's when McDonald's scrambled to create the Big Mac because they wanted a name burger because the Whopper was such a hit having a sandwich with a name on it. It had a name.
1: Right.
0: Crazy. Dude, I will talk about this show called The Food That Built America to the End of Time. I don't know if you ever seen it. It's on a lot of streaming. I think it's, well, you can get it on Amazon, I think. There's various places, but the history of food fascinates me.
1: Yeah.
0: Fascinates me. I love it. Let's see here. Drew and Port Orchard's weighing in on that. You've never seen The Matrix and you're not sure if you want to see it. He said The Matrix was amazing. It was like watching Star Wars in 77. Huge. Okay. Should go see it. Stephanie's also agreeing with us. I thought it'd be a hot take that we don't like Napoleon Dynamite. But we're not alone. A lot of people.
1: Well, so does Drew and Port Orchard says, ugh, no, for Napoleon Dynamite.
0: Yeah, there you go. Yes!
1: Yeah.
0: Yes! No to Napoleon Dynamite. Yeah. I'm just kidding. You know what it was, though? If I saw it fresh, I probably would have loved it. I would have been in on the joke early on.
1: You think so?
0: Yes, because I know, because you weren't around when it, probably not around when it was new, right? The phenomenon overnight, this whole movie was like crazy.
1: Yeah.
0: And I was like, oh, and I just didn't get around seeing it right away. And then by the time I saw it, I was like, oh, God, shoot me. Because I heard about all the jokes.
1: Humor is not my kind of humor, you know? Someone tells me to watch a movie, and if the movie's good, I'll like it. But like, someone told me to watch Napoleon Dynamite, and I watched it, and like, I don't know, it's not my humor.
0: Yeah, hype. Okay, I get it. Not your humor. What's the funniest movie you've ever seen?
1: Funniest movie I've ever seen?
0: Mm-hmm. Have you seen Airplane? Have you seen all the classics? Have you seen Airplane?
1: No.
0: Have you seen Blazing Saddles?
1: No, I haven't.
0: Have you seen Spaceballs?
1: No, but I know about Spaceballs.
0: Have you seen anything funny? Something About Mary?
1: No.
0: Really?
1: Funniest, I'd have to think about that. The funniest movie I've seen?
0: Because you've never seen any of the funny movies. That's why. All right. You think about that. Ponder. Maybe we'll come back to this later in the hour.
1: I like Tim Robinson. That's funny.
0: He made one movie. Was that a movie? You made that one movie with, about Friends. With Ant-Man, Paul Rudd, right? That friendship movie? You haven't seen that, have you? Of course.
1: No. My goodness.
0: And are you really going to go see Odyssey today, or are you just lying to me?
1: No, I'm going to go see it. Of course I'm
0: going right.
1: to go see it.
0: All right. Let's get to the music showdown. It's going down right after this.
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0: All right, our two-time champion coming from the duo known as Gorgon City. They're teaming up with a pretty prolific singer-songwriter out of the UK. Her name is Jem Cook. Song is called Oracle. Again, it's our two-time champion on the New Music Showdown on Dance 89.5 Mornings.

0: Oregon City, and Jim Cook, Oracle, right here on the New Music Showdown on Dance 89.5 Mornings. All right, let's see here. Today's challenger coming from a lock, maybe the biggest DJ ever to come out of Brazil. He is back with a brand new EP called Rave the World, and this is one of the biggest songs. They're all really big. Some are explicit. This is the cleanest record that is actually on this EP. It's a big one. This Ravey Jam is from Alok. It's called Around. New Music Showdown Challenger.
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unlock a round New Music Showdown Challenger right here on Dance 89.5 Mornings. All right, there you go. Those are the two songs in the showdown on this Tuesday. 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

0: brain cells. Seattle's Party Radio, Dance 89.5, Drew Bailey and Beck here on a Tuesday, on a hot Tuesday. In the showdown today, Gorgon City, Jim Cook, song called Oracle, taking on A Locks Around, and to the text line, what are they saying, Beck?
1: Aaron from Tacoma.
0: You're not starting with Wendell? Where are you at in that? Are you on the right one?
1: Let me refer.
0: Go to the top of the page.
1: Oh, I was.
0: Okay, yeah, yeah.
1: Okay, Wendell is saying, still haven't seen The Godfather, neither have I, and they're voting for song two.
0: You haven't seen The Godfather.
1: I haven't seen Godfather.
0: All right, we're going to talk about movies again later. Right. Aaron Tacoma says, I'm not messing around. That banger by A Lock is fire emoji, fire emoji, fire emoji, exclamation point.
1: Jason and Bellevue saying, good morning, Drew and Beck. The challenger sounds too much like my alarm clock, which is not a good sound. I particularly enjoy going with the champion today.
0: Hey, we now have an alarm feature on our app, by the way, dance895.org. Let's hear. Eric Ferris says, oh man, that challenger is a banger if I ever heard one. I kind of wanted Gorgon City to go this distance, but I have to vote for A Lock today.
1: Andrew in Blaine is saying, I'm voting for the champion song number one. Song number two really got on my nerves. All right,
0: Kelly,
1: Andrew.
0: Kelly says, I'm not even waiting for the challenger to finish. This is so good. Sorry to the champs, but setting a vote for A Lock.
1: Charles in St. Helens, Oregon, voting for the champion. The challenger was pretty good, but the lyrics kind of took me out of it.
0: And then Shep says voting for the champ, even though I'm pretty sure A Lock will win this one. Happy Tuesday and stay cool, everybody. And your winner of the name of the show that is Shep called it. It's A Lock. Oh, it's a big win. There you go. Our banger of a champion now. Tomorrow on a Wednesday, on an even hotter day than today, our brand new champion will take on a brand new challenger at 7:10 and 9:10 right here on Dance 89.5 Mornings. All right, we got a few calls, a few texts about movies you've never seen. We're trying to find a funny movie you've seen. Young Frankenstein.
1: Young Frankenstein, nope.
0: Okay, I haven't seen that one either, but I know it's good.
1: All right.
0: The Jerk. With any Steve Martin movie ever made.
1: No.
0: Any Eddie Murphy movie ever made.
1: Nope.
0: Name a single comedy you've seen.
1: The Lego Movie. I don't know.
0: Hit the music. We'll be right back. We are Dance 89.5 Mornings.

0: This whole morning show has turned into a quest to find a single comedy that Beck has seen. All right, so Adventure has their top three comedies. Blazing Saddles, you had not seen. Tropic Thunder.
1: I have not seen Tropic Thunder. I kind of want to, though.
0: Popstar?
1: No. And I haven't even seen Zoolander. That just came to my mind.
0: That's one, well, yeah.
1: That's
0: all
1: a
0: right.
1: Classic. I've heard it's very good.
0: All right, I have one for you.
1: All right.
0: Office Space.
1: Nope, I haven't even heard that.
0: Dude, you know what? You have so many great movies just waiting for you. Waiting for you. I know you. I know you love Office Space more than anything else.
1: Really?
0: It's just so good. You know?
1: Okay.
0: Blazing Saddles, yes. Absolutely. Tropic Thunder, yes. Just iconic. Like, these are great. Someone mentioned, how about Monty Python and the Holy Grail?
1: Nope.
0: You know, my son watched it. He loved it. My son doesn't sit through anything that's more than a 20-minute YouTube video. He sat through the whole Holy Grail. Loved it. Loved it.
1: Now, off the air, I did say that I really want to watch classic horror movies like Nightmare on Elm Street and Halloween.
0: Yeah.
1: And The Ring. My dad really wants me to watch The Ring. I have seen Predator with Arnold Schwarzenegar, and I have seen both Alien and Aliens, and I loved both of them.
0: You've seen all the Star Wars.
1: I've seen all the Star Wars.
0: And you've seen all the Marvel movies.
1: I've seen most of the Marvel movies.
0: All right. And you know, it's funny because you're going to a movie today. We're talking about movies.
1: I'm gonna actually.
0: You're gonna go see The Odyssey.
1: You know, funny thing is, I'm gonna go see The Odyssey today, and then later I'm going to a friend's house, and I'm gonna watch Obsession, and I'm going to watch the Twilight movies. It's kind of random, but
0: so is just comedy not your thing? You're a funny dude, but you don't like comedies. You don't watch any of the classic comedies.
1: Well, it's not that
0: like,
1: I don't watch
0: none of them.
1: It's not that I won't watch comedies. Is that like I don't have a chance to
0: Coming to America.
1: No. I just don't have a chance to sit down and really watch a movie.
0: Okay.
1: No,
0: All right. Okay, all right. You don't eat Big Macs. You never had a burger from McDonald's.
1: What haven't I done?
0: Almost everything. Anything else weird that, can we just, off the top of your head, that you haven't done that is like a really huge part of pop culture? Any weird movies? You haven't seen anything. Someone text in, who is this? Someone said they've never seen, Andrew Blaine has never seen Schindler's List or Shawshank Redemption.
1: Neither have I. I haven't seen
0: Shawshank.
1: Those classic.
0: Shawshank Redemption, another great movie.
1: Yeah,
0: Back to the Future. Please tell me you've seen Back to the Future.
1: Yes, of course I've seen Back to the Future.
0: Don't say of course to anything. You haven't seen anything. Hit the music. Okay. it's going to be another hot one today. High of 91. Hazy. The smoke is not supposed to affect air quality, but it's gonna look a little hazy out there for today and tomorrow. 91 today, high of 92 tomorrow. We are Dance 89.5.

0: 5 mornings for Bailey and Beck. We're trying on a mission to find a movie that Beck has seen. 310 says, why aren't we asking him about films we should see? And then Matt came in, teacher Matt, right? Matt of Planet Dance, of Mel and Matt. And he asked me if I was going to recommend one comedy to you, one single comedy, what would it be? I bet you everyone would agree that it's Airplane. It is Airplane. I think there's a couple more comedies I like more, but Airplane is like the one.
1: Okay.
0: 1980. It is so old now.
1: All right.
0: It still holds up because it's just like, it's just stupid. Good. Mm-hmm. And you've probably heard some of the jokes before, you know, like don't call me Shirley, stuff like that, right?
1: That sounds familiar, but no.
0: It's not like, all right, so anyway. And then Abby's coming in from Seattle, recommendations, Blues Brothers, which I've actually never seen. And then, Beverly Hills Cop.
1: Haven't seen either. So.
0: Beverly Hills Cop is good as well. And there's a few movies I haven't seen. Yeah. I'm the only one in my generation. And so, cause I'm like you, there's some things that are like kind of weird, right? I'm the only one in my generation that has never seen The Princess Bride from start to finish.
1: I've seen it.
0: There you go. There you go. So, all right, what movies, what is like the one absolute comedy he has to see? 206-252-8989. We are Dance 89.

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1: And from the Evergreen State Fair, presenting Barn in the USA from August 27th to September 1st and September 3rd to 7th in Monroe, Washington. 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

0: Dance 89.5 mornings right here on Seattle's Party Radio. Drew Bailey and Beck wrapping up the morning show. It's been a Beck, it's been a Beck morning. A morning of Beck of not seeing someone I think, cause you're funny and I think you know pop culture. The fact that you're not seeing so many of these comedies is just insane. More insane than never having any kind of a sandwich at McDonald's, which is what started this whole thing a long time ago. Let's see here. People are recommending what movies that you should see. Can a lot of, man, Drew and Port Orchard, see here, a lot of stuff there. I don't even know. Glass Post, Bottom, a lot of stuff. Thank you, Drew. Ooh, Caddyshack. You haven't seen Caddyshack,
1: have
0: you?
1: I've not seen it, nope.
0: Okay. Abby's making, no, this is one, this is important. It's one you should have seen.
1: Okay.
0: Ghostbusters.
1: I haven't seen the original Ghostbusters.
0: Dude. You're making me angry. Let's see here. 425 says, this is when you can still joke about everything. Nothing was off the table. Kind of like you mentioned Blazing Saddles earlier. I was talking about Tropic Thunder. I think some movies are different. I think Tropic Thunder, there was context to Tropic Thunder, unlike how some movies have not aged very well. I don't want to get into that discussion, but I think Tropic Thunder is actually a context. Again. Okay. Eric Ferris says, Princess Bride would be my number one recommendation, which you've seen. I've seen all of it, just not at once. I've never sat through the whole thing.
1: All right.
0: But since you're saying that Drew has already seen Airplane, I would say you should watch Blazing Saddles. Again, maybe not have, context, right? Because of the racial ties in both, Blazing Saddles and some other, like,
1: is Blazing Saddles a war movie?
0: No. It's a Western.
1: Okay. That's okay.
0: But it's Mel Brooks in the 70s. Okay. And it was groundbreaking. It was the first movie to have a fart joke in it.
1: Really?
0: Yeah. There was no fart jokes ever in a movie until Blazing Saddles. Oh, that was one of the groundbreaking things, among other things they did in that movie. So good stuff there. Of course, another person saying Caddyshack. I did mention Coming to America, 206. He's not seen Coming to America. Jordan says Big. The movie Big? You've seen Big?
1: I haven't seen Big. I saw that message. I've seen Elf. Of course, I've seen Elf.
0: You saw Elf, okay. A Dude, Where's My Car?
1: Nope.
0: Michael Renton.
1: Nope.
0: Let's see. Who's Smoking the Bandit?
1: No, I haven't seen it.
0: Sally Field. I love Smoking the Bandit. It's been years. And of course, Andy's recommending Young Frankenstein. That's on my list. I'm gonna watch it. I'm gonna finally make the, I'm gonna jump in. All right.

0: It's been years. And of course, Andy's recommending Young Frankenstein. That's on my list. I'm going to watch it. I'm going to finally make the, I'm going to jump in. All right, Young Beck, thank you so much for hanging out on on this morning. You got a lot of homework to do. In fact, you're going to go see a big old epic movie called The Odyssey today. Enjoy your movie. Enjoy the heat. Everybody, do all the usual things you need to do to keep cool, during a very, very hot day. Drink lots of water. Also, the important things, you know, cars get hot. Do not leave humans, babies, or animals in a car in the heat, okay? Very important today. And also know that your furry ones, try to get the walks out early or late because that sidewalk's going to be scorching on their little feetsies. So there you go. Oh, Jenlo, something about Mary. Have you seen something about Mary?
1: Nope.
0: All right, everybody. Hey, we're back tomorrow, 7:10 and 9:10, a brand new champion. A lot will take on a brand new challenger. Everybody, enjoy your Tuesday.
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3: 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We are everything you've loved for the last 55 years. Upgraded. 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

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Woot woot. Well, there's no holidays, but hey, may we make this happy no holiday day. Anyways, here's Come With Me by Major League DJs and Georgia Smith.

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2: For 55 years, we've been here. 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We are Dance 89.5. 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We are everything you've loved for the last 55 years. Upgraded. We've been dancing since 1971. And we are just getting started. 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

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Coming out of the new tune, Heartless, from Maya Takaharbi and Steve Aoki. I said that name wrong and I apologize. But don't worry, we've got more fresh beats coming up here on Dance 89.5.

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5: For 55 years, we've been here. An unstoppable force of positivity and beats. A beacon of dance music culture born and raised in the Pacific Northwest. And now, we are dancing into a whole new chapter. We are Dance 89.5, Seattle's party radio. We are everything you've loved for the last 55 years. Upgraded. We've been dancing since 1971. And we are just getting started. 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

0: Dance 89.5. 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

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If you missed it, we have a giveaway this hour of a pair of tickets to In Hyphen at the Tacoma Dome on July 26th. I'll explain how to enter later, but if you want to read them, the full contest rules are at dance895.org.

Well, we have our giveaway this hour of a pair of tickets to Enhypen at the Tacoma Dome. 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

0: 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We're taking a quick break to explain how to enter the giveaway of a pair of tickets to In Hyphen at the Tacoma Dome on July 26th. 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

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Get ready because in about 5 minutes, we have the keyword reveal for the giveaway of a pair of tickets to In Hyphen at the Tacoma Dome happening July 26th here on Seattle

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5: For 55 years, we've been here. 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And now, we are dancing into a whole new chapter. We are Dance 89.5. Seattle's party radio. We are everything you've loved for the last 55 years. Upgraded. We've been dancing since 1971. And we are just getting started. We are Seattle's party radio. We are

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Thanks for entering the giveaway. Now get ready for the Drive at 5 coming up soon on Dance 89.5. Yeah, yeah, are we coming up?

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